said, boy, I'm a Calabama, I'm a Philippe. I'm not doing it. Ever come here, but you're not. And you remember, I'm going to get out of here. I'm going to get out of here. I'm going to get out of here. I'm going to get out of here.

cego, king cego. Soak your soul, soak your soul. Just another track, just another track. You know how we do, right? You know how we do.